0: Carlton's wildcard hopes are well and truly alive after last night's 76-point dismantling of the Lions at Marvel, while interim coach Joss Fraser isn't only impressed that he had 16 players boot goals.
1: But the spread of players taking their opportunities defensively and buying into that side of the game is equally as important for us.
0: And Port coach Josh Carr isn't faulting his side's effort despite going down to the Giants by 12.
2: The effort is there. We love that from our players and we love that from everyone. So we can't question that part of it. Need a

0: 7AD weather for Central Coast Heating Elveston. 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
1: Okay, partly cloudy with showers mainly this evening, up to 4 mils for the coast and up to 6 mils inland in the Kentish area. And northwesters 20 to 30 k's at times and a top of around 14 today. Showers for Monday, 5 to 15 mils. You're up to date on 7AD.
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0: Better music and more of it for your weekend. There's John Farnham Reasons. He's 79, John Farnham, and has been through his cancer and all of that. And one thing about John Farnham, because he doesn't write his own songs, how's he doing financially? Well, apparently he's got a real estate portfolio of over $25 million.
1: I don't enjoy talking about myself. I really don't. Don't get me wrong, I'm an egomaniac, but dredging up the past and picking through what has and hasn't been is just not something I've ever really enjoyed. I'll try to share as much as I can, but that's not easy because I've never really been that open. I guess there are reasons for that, reasons for my reluctance.
0: Put his money into bricks and mortar.
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Good morning. Thanks for tuning in. Sunday morning coming down. 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

Neil Diamond, Cherry Cherry from the 60s. All right, let's have a look at AFL games to complete the round this afternoon. So we've got Richmond and the West Coast, 10 past 1. Gold Coast and Melbourne, 3:15. And Essendon and Adelaide, 4:40 this afternoon. If you went along to the Hawks game at UTAS yesterday, Hawks and North Melbourne, hope you had a good time there. As we play better music and more of it for your weekend.

0: 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Thanks to everyone who took the time to enter. We can now say a big congratulations to CML Utility Services.
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1: Good morning, I'm James Royce. Australia's now bagged 150 medals in Glasgow, including another 10 on the penultimate day's action. Seven of these were on the track, while there was also success in the boxing and in the velodrome. Among the highlights, our men's 4x100 metre relay team bagging gold, while our women swept the mile. But there was a huge shock in the netball. Our diamonds went down to Jamaica in their semi-final, meaning they'll now face England for bronze. Double trouble when it comes to the cost of living, with experts warning ending the fuel excise discount from tomorrow will have a flow-on effect to other businesses. AMP Chief Economist Shane Oliver's told Seven that includes the supermarket checkout.
2: It will show up, I guess, in the next couple of months. You've got an increased fuel levy that could have an impact. And then, of course, you've got the flow-on to some of the underlying prices.
1: A person has been arrested over Friday night's stabbing that's left a man fighting for life in Perth, while a teenager's died after being struck by a car on Adelaide's Hindley Street. And the Deputy Liberal leaders tried to put to bed talk of a coalition with One Nation or even a minority government with Pauline Hanson's party. Jane Humes responded on the ABC to comments from the Shadow Housing Minister, who believes his party should be pragmatic.
3: There is no plans to have a coalition with One Nation. Mm-hmm. That is our commitment. We are already in coalition. We plan to govern as a coalition, as a Liberal National coalition, as we have done for 80 years.
0: Now, the latest in sports news from 7ad.com.au. 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
1: Round 21 continues today with Richmond hosting the Eagles first up at the MCG. West Coast has recalled Jack Graham to face his former side, with Cooper Duff Tyler also back after his four goals last week in the Waffle. Last night, it was Carlton stunning the Lions with a 76-point Marvel mauling that has the Blues back into 10th spot, while Port coach Josh Carr admits the scoreboard flattered his side, which went down to the Giants by 12 points in Adelaide.
4: I don't feel like we've missed out because we had a close game.
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6: Okay, partly cloudy with showers mainly this evening, up to 4 mils for the coast and up to 6 mils inland in the Kentish area. And northwesters 20 to 30 k's at times. And a top of around 14 today. Showers for Monday, 5 to 15 mils. 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
0: 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Darren Kerwin.

Better music and more of it for your weekend. Good morning. And congratulations, Devonport and Deloraine, picking up awards in the Tassie Top Tourist Town Awards announced this week. So Devonport and Deloraine off to the national finals. I think they're coming up in October. Everyone's a winner.

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4: 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When I was 19, a doctor told me my kidneys were failing and that I'd eventually need dialysis or a kidney transplant. 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

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The Toast for Kids Charity Gala is coming up Saturday the 22nd at the Parent Apple, 22nd of August, that is. 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

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Hope the weather's okay for you. 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
1: Hi, I'm James Royce. Let's start in Glasgow, where Australia's added another 10 gold medals on the penultimate day of action at the Com Games. That takes our total number of medals to 158, with 65 gold, 41 silver and 52 bronze. That is miles ahead of second-placed England, who picked up 26 gold. Back home, and the Shadow Energy Minister's comfortable with the fuel excise cut ending tonight, bringing to an end the 16-cent a litre discount. It means filling up from tomorrow will cost around $9 more. Dan Tehan's told News 24 he always reviewed the relief as being temporary.
2: And it's given enough time now for us to be able to get our fuel supplies in order. Hopefully, we'll be able to get a resolution to the war.
1: Daniel Morcombe's parents have joined the push for a national register of alleged child abusers. Bruce and Denise Morcombe say parents deserve to know if someone accused of these crimes is working at their children's childcare centre. The US has updated its travel advisory to the Middle East. It's urging Americans already there to leave now or prepare to do so, and those planning to go to think again. An 18-year-old man has died after being hit by a car on Adelaide's Hindley Street, and the highly anticipated master plan for the Brisbane Olympic precinct is out today. It includes two huge pedestrian bridges linking the main stadium and pool to the closest train station.
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1: Richmond has made two changes for its round 21 clash with the Eagles, which gets underway in the next hour at the MCG. Defender Ben Miller is back from a heel injury, while ruckman Samson Ryan has earned a call-up after some strong form in the VFL. West Coast has brought back Jack Graham and Cooper Duff Tyler. And Lions coach Chris Fagan is calling for calm after last night's 76-point shock loss to the Blues.
3: We just won seven games in a row and have lost one game tonight. I'm not panicking at all. This happens in footy sometimes.
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5: Okay, partly cloudy with showers mainly this evening, up to 4 mils for the coast and up to 6 mils inland in the Kentish area. And northwesters 20 to 30 k's at times, and a top of around 14 today. Showers for Monday, 5 to 15 mils. 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

Jimmy Lewis in the news. Hip to be square. I kind of look at it as square to be hip nowadays. Hey, the Cancer Council's Daffodil Day, great fundraiser coming up Thursday, the 20th of August. Now, if you can help out and sell some daffodil merch, including the beautiful flowers, then check out the website and register there, daffodilday.com.au. But that's Thursday, August 20, as we play better music and more of it for your weekend. I said

0: 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Thanks to everyone who took the time to enter. We can now say a big congratulations to CML Utility Services.
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98.97 AD. Okay, Eagles fans, the Australian Eagles show doing their 50 years of Hotel California. 50 years of that great album. Unfortunately, not playing in the Northwest. However, if you're a big Eagles fan like me, you might want to go to the Country Club Lonnie. Their show there is Saturday the 5th of December, and tickets from Ticketmaster. As we play better music and more of it for your weekend. 7 AD. I found

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Good afternoon. Thanks for tuning in. Now, the new Spirit of Tasmania boats will be operating out of Devonport to Geelong and back in October. We've still got the old boats running, of course, more sailing rather than running. And the Spirit have some deals on at the moment. 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So that's between the 1st of September and the 23rd of October before the new boats start out of Devonport.

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0: 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This is your news now.
1: I'm John Fabris. A gunman's among multiple fatalities and injuries in a US mass shooting at a restaurant in Twin Falls, Idaho. Police Chief Matthew Hicks is looking to verify the exact number of deaths.
2: We have literally hundreds of people that were in some way, shape or form in the area of this restaurant at the time that are being interviewed right now.
1: Australia's average unleaded price is already nudging $2 a litre ahead of a 16-cent excise discount ending at midnight today. Federal Minister Christy McBain's hoping other measures cushion the blow.
3: Got that additional tax cut that's come into play. We've seen some minimum wage rises. We've put in place a range of other cost of living support.
1: And Iran snapping back with threats of its own to America's president, foreshadowing a vast energy asset bombing campaign. Retired Brigadier General John Tyker telling Fox, the US should go hard on Iran's pivotal oil export resources at Karg Island.
4: You could neuter the regime and strangle the regime, giving them no resources by hitting that one island.
0: Get the jump on your next project with a mighty helpful team at Mitre 10. 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
5: West Coast heading into today's AFL clash with Richmond at the MCG as the favourite. Eagles coach Andrew McWalter hoping his players rise on the big stage.
6: We live to win finals. Grand final day is at the MCG, so any exposure we can get to the G is terrific, and to win on it will be really important.
5: Gold Coast host Melbourne later today, while Essendon and Adelaide close out round 21 at Marvel Stadium. And a magical day in the athletics with our best ever medal haul at the Commonwealth Games. Sally Pearson with the wrap-up.
7: Another Australian clean sweep in the women's mile with Abby Caldwell taking gold ahead of Jessica Hull and Claudia Hollingsworth. The Australian men's 4x100m relay team won gold, while Mackenzie Little also claimed gold in the women's javelin. Kai Robinson won silver in the 5,000 metres, with Luke Boys taking silver in the 800 and Cameron Myers silver in the men's mile. Curtis Marshall made history becoming the first male athlete to win three straight Commonwealth Games gold medals in the same event. In the cycling, Lee Hoffman won gold in the men's sprint, while Jessica Gallagher claimed silver in the tandem B1,000m time trial.
5: That's sport. I'm Harrison Preve.
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10: Okay, partly cloudy with showers mainly this evening, up to 4 mils for the coast and up to 6 mils inland in the Kentish area. And northwesters 20 to 30 k's at times and a top of around 14 today. Showers for Monday, 5 to 15 mils. 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

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If you're on your way to watch some junior footy finals, we've got games on from under 12s right through to under 17s, boys and girls, and all those finals games at West Park and also Wynyard today. 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

Good afternoon, footy fans. We've got three games to complete the round of AFL. Getting to the pointy end now. It's week 21 out of 24, I think. So we've got Richmond and West Coast. They're actually playing now. That started 10 past one. Gold Coast and Melbourne at 3:15. And Essendon against the Adelaide Crows at 4:40 this afternoon.

0: 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What's the chance for local businesses to win a $10,000 advertising campaign right here on 7AD? Thanks to everyone who took the time to enter. We can now say a big congratulations to CML Utility Services.
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1: I'm John Fabris. America's president cancelled a threatened heavy bombing of Iran's energy assets, claiming it and other Middle East countries asked for a return to peace talks. Donald Trump taking to social media, reiterating a deal must involve the complete opening of the Strait of Hormuz and Iran ending a bid for nuclear weapons. European Union crisis talks are being held about the 60,000 people from Morocco streaming into Spanish territory. This man in Ceuta, one of many voicing alarm.
2: It's a disgrace, honestly. The only solution I see is for Spain to do what Donald Trump does and start deporting people.
1: Translation by One News. And Australia's agreed to a request for firefighting support by France, which has been under siege from blazes. Emergency Management Minister Christy McBain telling the ABC we're sending a special chopper and a plane.
3: It has capability to continue to fight fires during nighttime operations as well. So we'll be sending those two aircraft later today along with 25 personnel.
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4: AFL underway at the MCG. Richmond is leading West Coast by 10 points a short time ago in the second quarter. The Demons fired up for their clash with the Suns on the Gold Coast. Melbourne's coming off a 20-point loss to Geelong, but can jump back into the top six with a win. Coach Stephen King says they have to earn the right to play finals.
5: For me, it'll be more around just can we go up to the Gold Coast away from home and execute and bring Demon football to life for four quarters.
4: Essendon and Adelaide to square off in the twilight fixture at Marvel Stadium. Australia has taken out the historic AFLW International against Ireland by 50 points at North Sydney Oval. Jasmine Garner best on ground with 18 disposals, 3 clearances and a goal.
6: Yeah, we came here, got where we wanted. It was so much fun to play along each and every one of you. Can't wait to celebrate tonight.
4: Fox footy and the top 10 shootout taking place ahead of today's final supercars race in Perth. Matt Payne took out yesterday's opener with Brock Feeney victorious in race 2. That's sport. I'm Harrison Freed.
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8: Only partly cloudy for the rest of your Sunday. High chance of showers throughout this evening, reaching a maximum of 14. Tomorrow cloudy with a high chance of showers, most likely in the morning and the afternoon, and a top of 13. And on Tuesday, partly cloudy, slight chance of a shower, some light winds, and a top of 15. You're up to date on 7AD.
0: And more of it for Devonport and the Northwest Coast. Giovanna Simpson.

music and more of it. That is Pseudo Echo from the November of 1986. It's Giovanna Simpson with you for your Sunday. I hope you're having a fantastic day today. Can you believe we are now in the second day of August? It's crazy, isn't it? I feel like Christmas is creeping up on us already. There's going to be lay-bys happening soon and all the Christmas decorations. But I think before that, we'll have Halloween. So it's okay. We've got a little bit of time. I hope you're having a good Sunday, though. We've got some great music lined up for you. I'm going to be hanging out with you right through to 6 o'clock this evening. But let's get straight into it. We'll play some Michael Jackson and Bad. But right now, let's do a bit of a song from Jimmy Barnes. This one from the November of 1991. Ain't no mountain high enough. It's Jimmy Barnes.

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2: Devonport's 7AD has been keeping the Northwest Coast up to date with the latest in news and information for over nine decades from across our region.
13: The coronial inquest into the deaths of six children at a Tasmanian primary school may not begin until more than 5 years after their deaths.
2: To around the island state.
14: Time could be running out for Tasmania's greyhound racing industry as the state's upper house debates legislation to ban the sport.
2: And beyond.
14: NASA says it'll need to land on the moon at least 21 more times to lay the groundwork for its $20 billion moon base.
2: If there's news you need to know, you'll hear it 7 days a week on 98.9 7AD. Across Devonport and the Northwest Coast, this is 7AD.

And more of it. That is a 1972 hit single from the King himself, Elvis Presley, Burning Love. Hope you're having a fantastic Sunday afternoon. I know I certainly am. And I'll tell you what would make it even better is by heading down to the RSL for their Sunday session. Now, they've got popular recording artist Katie Hanson. She's back for another RSL Sunday session. It's based on the beautiful northwest coast of Tassie, of course. Katie is a powerhouse vocalist with over 20 years of performance experience. She's known for her commanding stage presence and emotionally charged vocals, and you've got heaps of times to get down there right now this afternoon. She's going to bring her heart, her energy and soul to every stage she steps on. So whether it's an intimate acoustic set or full throttle rock performance, that is who she is. It's happening right now, so make sure you head on down to the RSL, 16 to 18 McPhee Street in Devonport. It's going to be a fun afternoon. Stay with us. We've got some Crowded House coming up for you, but right now let's do one from REM, this one from 1991, from their album Out of Time, coming up for you next.

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music animal of it. That is James Brown. That song first recorded for his 1964 album. That was called Out of Sight. Hope you're having a fantastic Sunday. I know I certainly am. We've got all the latest news, sport and weather. That is coming up for you very shortly. And don't forget, you can keep updated on our websites as well for all the latest. But to get us news, sport and weather right now, we'll play the Spice Girls. A bit of Kiss, I Was Made for Loving You. But right now, let's do some Queen and David Bowie. This song, a bit of a collaboration between the two that came out in 1991. It's Under Pressure.

0: 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We can now say a big congratulations to CML Utility Services.
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2: I'm John Fabris. Basis for a peace deal with Iran's been forged, according to America's president, who's announced he suspended a new heavy bombing campaign. President Trump claims he was asked by Iran and Middle East neighbours to halt fresh strikes. Australia's emergency management minister's flagging more federal government intervention to help with fuel price pain. 16 cents a litre excise discount ends tonight. Christy McBain telling the ABC the federal government will continue to monitor the situation.
3: We have always said that we would look at a range of measures to assist Australians during this Iran crisis. If we need to insert ourselves again, we would.
2: And there are multiple deaths and injuries from a gunman opening fire at a burger restaurant in southern Idaho in America. Twin Falls Police Chief Matthew Hicks has fronted media.
4: The threat to the community is over. The suspected shooter in this incident is deceased. He was nearby on the scene there, and we are working trying to ascertain his identity and the motivation.
0: Now, the latest in sports news from 7ad.com.au. 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
5: Richmond is up by 14 points over West Coast in the third quarter of their AFL encounter at the MCG. Sun star Christian Petrarca preparing to face former side Melbourne for the first time on the Gold Coast. Coach Damien Hardwick expecting a fiery reunion.
6: There's always going to be some argy-bargy with some ex-teammates. You know, he's got a really close relationship with a lot of those guys, and a little friendly banter, I'd say, that would fire across the bow. But the way track plays a game, he's hard at the contest.
5: Essendon and Adelaide to wrap up round 21 at Marvel Stadium. Well, more history in Glasgow for our Aussies, who've added another 10 more gold medals to the tally. Seven on the track, including Curtis Marshall, who took out the men's pole vault for a third games in a row. And Tottenham's netted a goal at the death to clinch a 2-1 victory over Chelsea in last night's friendly in Sydney.
7: Donnelly off the post, and Spurs have won it. Richarlison with the last kick of the game.
5: Action thanks to Paramount Plus. That's sport. I'm Harrison Preeve.
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9: Remaining partly cloudy for the rest of your Sunday with a high chance of showers this evening. Tomorrow cloudy with a very high chance of showers, possible small hail in the morning, reaching a top of 12. And on Tuesday, possible small hail showers in the morning, reaching a top of 13. Currently sitting on 14 in Devonport, Latrobe and Sprayton. You're up to date on 7AD.
0: 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Cheer

Bit of music and more of it. That is a classic there from Guns N' Roses. That song released in 1992 from their third studio album, and a great song indeed. Now, Australia's premier community running event is happening again in 2026. The Boonie 10 will be held on Sunday, the 25th of October, and entries are now being taken at boonie10.com.au. Now, it's never too early to enter. Start your preparation. I have already entered, and I'm looking forward to the Boonie 10. It's always a good day. Lots of people from not only around the nation, and around Tasmania, but sometimes internationally, will come and enter this race. You can run, you can skip, you can dance if you want to. I'll be walking, but looking forward to it. It is just a fun day. So please make sure you register now wherever you are and get your spot in nice and early. Save with us. We've got some Billy Joel coming up for you shortly, but right now let's play one from Don McLean that came out in 1971 from the album of the same name. It is American Pie.

0: 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If so, tell us why. 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

It's Bob Seger and the Silver Bullet Band here on your home of better music and more of it. Hope you're having a great Sunday. Now, I'll tell you what is going to make next Sunday the best Sunday in the world. Sunday the 9th of August, it's Chocolate Winterfest. It's returning for a full day of delicious fun. Now, this year, there are over 30 activities at 26 venues in and around the town of La Trobe. It is going to be a very spectacular year for 2026 and I cannot wait. Now, for more information and for bookings, you just need to head to chocolatewinterfest.com.au. It is that simple. Check out what's on, pop it in your diary because you do not want to miss this one. We've got some Nirvana coming up for you very shortly, but right now we'll play a hit from Kool and the Gang. This one is Celebrations coming up for you next.

0: been delivered something from the mail department.
1: It looks like a cake box. Oh.
0: What do you call that, Dahl?
2: Sponge cake.
0: It's a sponge cake. I'm putting it all together. You
2: what
0: know
2: you
0: where we've been sent this? The castle is being made into a stage play, not a musical.
2: I love that line.
3: What do you call that, Dahl?
4: Sponge cake.
3: Beautiful. And what's that stuff on top?
4: Icing sugar.
2: Thank you
0: to the working dog people who sent that to us.
2: Why, is this a sponge cake? They haven't sent us a jet ski. I'm not complaining.
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11: 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My name's Kelly, and I'm a proud Kaurna, Noongar and Ngarrindjeri woman from South Australia and a mother of four. 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

more of it. Alicia Bridges there. Now, free gigs at the Alley in Devonport are the latest victim of rising costs and payroll red tape. The Alley Entertainment Centre announced the indefinite cancellation of their weekly Saturday Live music programs. That happened during the week. And it's basically ending around 50 paid performances each year for our local musicians. Now, Alley Director Mark Vernon basically said that the decision comes as the industry, which already runs on tight margins, cops growing compliance obligations, including new rules around superannuation requirements for entertainers. It's a bit of a hot topic at the moment in the Devonport area, but not only for Devonport, but also for the region when we're talking about local music. For more information on that, you can head online to our website and get all the latest details on our latest news. Speaking of news, we've got all the latest news, sport and weather coming up for you very shortly. After that, I'll talk to you about some of the big events that happened back on this day in history. To get us there, though, John Mellencamp coming up, but right now it's Elton John. I guess that's why they call it the Blues.

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12: I'm John Fabris. President Trump's announced he's holding back from a planned massive bombing of Iran's energy infrastructure on its request in nearby Middle East countries. He claims the foundation of a peace deal's emerged to include the total reopening of the Strait of Hormuz and Iran abandoning its program towards nuclear weapons. Two firefighting aircraft and 25 personnel from Australia are heading to France today to assist with blazes. Federal Emergency Management Minister Christy McBain telling the ABC, "We support each other in times of crisis."
0: Returning a favour France did for us during the Black Summer bushfires. It is really great that we could turn around this level of support, and it's also on the back of personnel that have been deployed to the US.
12: And California's hosted the annual World Dog Surfing Championships, watched and cheered on by hundreds. This man helping his golden lab to shine on the water.
13: Surfing's amazing anyways, right? You're communing with nature, got the solitude, you got the excitement, and then you mix in your best friend.
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15: You're in full time at the MCG with Richmond leading West Coast by 12 points. On the Gold Coast, the Suns trail the Demons by 9 in the opening quarter. Essendon and Adelaide to meet shortly at Marvel Stadium. The Crows have named debutants Oscar Ryan and Archie Ludewick. The Dons have made 5 changes. Interim coach Dean Solomon hoping to build momentum late in the season.
16: I thoroughly enjoyed it. We probably haven't had the win-loss that we would have liked. We've seen patches of improvement and being competitive. We've tried to shift a fair bit of the way we play. So there's been a lot to it, but I've completely and thoroughly enjoyed it. And in all honesty, just happy to play the role that I've had to play for the last 12, 13 weeks for this football club.
15: Australia dominating the medal tally at the Commonwealth Games in Glasgow with 158, 65 gold, 41 silver and 52 bronze. Ford has locked out the front row for the final race of the supercars in Perth. Brock Feeney to start on pole. And in golf, Robin Choi, the best of the Aussies, heading into the final round at the Women's Open in a tie for 16th at one over. That's sport. I'm Harrison Freed.
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18: Remaining partly cloudy for the rest of your Sunday with a high chance of showers this evening. Tomorrow cloudy with a very high chance of showers and possible small hail in the morning, reaching a top of 12. And on Tuesday, a possible small hail, showers in the morning, some light winds reaching a top of 13. Currently sitting on 13 in Devonport, Latrobe and Sprayton. 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

that moreover, love changes everything, doesn't it? Now, let's have a look at some of the events that happened back on this day in history for the 2nd of August. Let's start off with Alexander Graham Bell, the Scottish-born inventor. Of course, the inventor and scientist and engineer who is credited with patenting the first practical telephone. He passed away back on this day in 1922 at the age of 75. Also back on this day, Hanson performed at Westfield Southland in Melbourne before a crowd estimated at between 15 to 20,000 people in 1997. And Ed Sheeran's Divide Tour became the most attended and highest grossing tour of all time, taking over U2 after 893 days on the road back on this day in 2019. If you're celebrating your birthday, you are celebrating with Chris Sebastian, Australian singer and youngest brother of Guy Sebastian, turning 38 today. Also celebrating Sam Worthington, the Australian actor, turning the big 5-0 today. And also celebrating Mary Louise Parker, the US actress, played the role of Amy in the TV series West Wing and Nancy Botwin in Weeds. She's turning 62 today. I hope you're having a great day. If it's your birthday, coming up next, it's Powderfinger.

0: 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We can now say a big congratulations to CML Utility Services.
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That is Max Merritt and the Meteors. Now, if you know someone celebrating a birthday or special occasion, then make sure you let the people of the coast know all about it with 7AD's birthday calls. 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It's all thanks to Valentino's Family Restaurant, and I couldn't think of anything yummier to have on Sunday night. 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And it's all thanks to Valentino's Family Restaurant. We are catering for you. Stay with us, more great music coming your way. We'll play The Look from Roxette. That's coming up for you very shortly. But right now, let's play one from the Cranberries. It is Dreams, coming up for you next.

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Love that song, Mrs. Robinson. Now, our aim is to be your go-to source of timely information about events and issues that affect our local community, and we can't do that without your input and help. So if you have a news item, if you've got any photos or audio or video that would make a great story, then head online to our website and fill out the details there. There's a form there. Send us all the details. We just need your name, the location, the contact details, just in case we do need to get in touch with you for more information, and then we can share that news on air for you as well. So please make sure you do that. Speaking of new sport and weather, though, we've got that coming up for you very shortly. But to get us there, we'll play some Chris Isaak with Somebody's Crying. A bit of Gloria Gaynor, but right now it's Billy Idol, White Wedding.

0: 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If so, tell us why. 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
10: I'm John Fabris. Iran's been granted a reprieve from a threatened energy asset obliteration by America's president, who's announced the framework of a peace deal's been reached. President Trump claims Iran and neighbouring Middle East countries asked he step back from the bombing assault. Australia's average fuel prices have already been climbing ahead of a 16 cents a litre excise discount ending at midnight today. Federal Minister Christy McBain's hoping other measures cushion the blow.
11: Got that additional tax cut that's come into play. We've seen some minimum wage rises. We've put in place a range of other cost of living support.
10: On the ABC there, and three people, including the gunman, are dead and five injured in a US shooting at an Idaho In-N-Out burger outlet. This woman was driving nearby in Twin Falls watching people flee.
12: We're running from In-N-Out. Call the police.
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15: Richmond has snapped its 8-game skid in the AFL, downing a wayward West Coast 84-73 at the MCG. Sam Lawler starring with three majors for the Tigers. A tight tussle on the Gold Coast. It's the Suns leading the Demons by 4 points a short time ago in the third quarter. Melbourne midfielder Ed Langdon telling Seven at half time, it's been a heated contest.
16: Yeah, I mean, both teams can't play. Great footy, looks like a great contest. I'm sure it's good to watch.
15: Into the opening term in Marvel, where Essendon leads Adelaide by 6 points a short time ago. Australia has added another 10 gold medals on the penultimate day of action at the Commonwealth Games in Glasgow. It takes our total number of medals to 158, with 65 gold, 41 silver and 52 bronze. It's miles ahead of second place England, who've picked up 26 gold. And in the NRL, Nicho Hynes steering the Sharks to a 32-16 victory over the Rabbitohs in the Shire. Live action at Combank, the Eels lead the Tigers 12-0 in the first half. That's Sport, I'm Harrison Preed.
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17: Very high chance of showers this evening. Tomorrow, cloudy with a very high chance of showers. Possible small hail in the morning, reaching a top of 12. And on Tuesday, possible small hail, showers and some light winds, reaching a top of 13. An overnight minimum expected of 7 in Devonport and Sprayton, Latrobe 6. You're up to date on 7AD.
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Ovid, that is a Matchbox 23 AM from their debut album. It was called Yourself or Someone Like You that came out in 1996. We have got more great music coming your way the next hour, so make sure you stick with us. Got some Bon Jovi's, you could love a bad name, but I'm going to play one now from Bonnie Tyler. Of course, we lost Bonnie earlier in July, I think it was July, and of course, she was such a legend. This song came out in 1977. It topped the charts in Australia, Canada, and a lot of European countries as well. So we do remember Bonnie Tyler. Let's play this song of hers right now. It's called It's a Heartache, coming up.

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1: 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Oh yeah, and don't forget to like us on Facebook too. It's the weekend, so we're playing better music and more of it for Devonport and the North West Coast.

Arvo with some Baker Street there and Jerry Rafferty. Now, you can gather some friends and get your tickets right now for this year's Toast for Kids Charity Gala Ball. It's happening on Saturday, the 22nd of August, held at the beautiful Parramatta Centre. It is going to be a spectacular 60s, 70s and 80s party. Now, this is right down my alley because I love 80s music. Absolutely love it. Now, grab your tickets from Eventbrite. It is that easy. There's still heaps of time, but make sure you get in fairly quick because, of course, we've only got 20 days and it's all going to be underway for the Toast for Kids Charity Gala. Stay with us, more great music coming up from Bruno Mars with Count On Me. But right now, let's do one from Deborah Harry. This one, the lead single from her solo album. It was called Deaf, Dumb and Blonde. The song is I Want That Man. It's coming up for you next.

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12: I am Hannah Davies. It's the final day of competition at the Comm Games in Glasgow. The Diamonds face England in netball's bronze medal match. New Zealand and Jamaica go toe-to-toe for gold. NRLW Magic Round has drawn to a close in Wagga Wagga. The Knights have powered past Para 32-12. The Titans held off a fast-finishing Warriors 18-16. Brisbane remains undefeated with a 34-4 win over the Bulldogs. And in tennis, Jessica Pegula and Alexandra Ayala lock horns in the final at the Washington Open.
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That music more over with the hit there from Boney M, taking us 1978. And if you love your ears, don't forget to tune in on weekdays from 12 o'clock for the 80s lunch with Lee Dixon. I am definitely an 80s girl. I grew up as a teenager in the 80s. I won't show my age just yet. I'm certainly not going to announce it over air, but always a great era, so make sure you do tune in. That is it for me today, though. I'm going to sign out for your Sunday, and I'll be back with you on Monday for one of my other favourite hours of the day, 2 o'clock for the Two Ups at 2, where we play two of your favourite songs from your favourite artists. So I'll be catching up with you then tomorrow. But to get us all the latest news, sport and weather, we'll play some Dire Straits with Salt and a Swing. But let's play one from Big Dazzler, Daryl Braithwaite's Days Go By. That's coming up for you next.

0: 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Thanks to everyone who took the time to enter. We can now say a big congratulations to CML Utility Services.
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1: I'm John Fabris. America's president called off a threatened heavy bombing of Iran's energy assets, claiming it and other Middle East countries asked for a return to peace talks. Donald Trump announcing the basics of a deal are agreed to, including the complete opening of the Strait of Hormuz and Iran ending a bid for nuclear weapons. There are multiple deaths and injuries from a gunman opening fire at a burger restaurant in southern Idaho in America. Twin Falls Police Chief Matthew Hicks updating media.
2: The threat to the community is over. The suspected shooter in this incident is deceased. He was nearby on the scene there, and we are working trying to ascertain his identity and the motivation.
1: And European Union crisis talks being held about the 60,000 people from Morocco streaming into Spanish territory. This man in Ceuta, one of many voicing alarm.
3: It's a disgrace, honestly. The only solution I see is for Spain to do what Donald Trump does and start deporting people.
1: Translation by One News.
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4: It's an action-packed final day, the Commonwealth Games in Glasgow. Our reporter Sally Pearson with the preview.
5: The Diamonds take on England in the bronze medal match. In the track cycling, Tate Ryan, Lee Hoffman and Thomas Cornish line up in the men's 1,000-metre time trial, while Sophie Edwards, Alyssa Politz and Georgia Baker contest the women's elimination race final. Over on the bowls green, Australia face New Zealand in the para men's and women's pairs B6, B8 finals. And in the judo, Maria Swan begins her campaign in the women's 78-kilogram division.
4: Nearing full-time in the AFL on the Gold Coast, the Demons leading the Suns by 8 points. The Crows up by 33 against the Bombers in the second term at Marvel Stadium. Earlier, a drought-breaking victory for Richmond, 84-73 over West Coast at the MCG. Sam Lawler booting three majors, lifting the Tigers off the bottom of the table.
6: Yeah, it is a great feeling. It's been a while since we've had a win, but just so grateful to be out here. The fans showed up. We fought right till the end, and it's a great effort.
4: Audio thanks to Fox Footy. That's sport. I'm Harrison Preeb.
0: A bike ride along the coastal pathway. 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

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It's the weekend, so we're playing better music and more of it for Devonport and the Northwest Coast. 780. Some say it's the best time of the day. This is 780 at 9.

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0: 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Thanks to everyone who took the time to enter. We can now say a big congratulations to CML Utility Services.
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8: A coronial inquest into the deaths of 6 children at a Tasmanian primary school may not begin until more than 5 years after their deaths.
2: To around the island state.
9: Time could be running out for Tasmania's greyhound racing industry as the state's upper house debates legislation to ban the sport.
2: And beyond.
9: NASA says it'll need to land on the moon at least 21 more times to lay the groundwork for its $20 billion moon base.
2: If there's news you need to know, you'll hear it 7 days a week on 98.9 7AD. It's the weekend, so we're playing better music and more of it for Devonport and the Northwest Coast.

woke last night to the sound of thunder. How far off, I sat and wondered. Started humming a song from 1962. Ain't it funny how the night moves when you just don't seem to have as much to lose. Strange how the night moves.

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0: 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Thanks to everyone who took the time to enter. We can now say a big congratulations to CML Utility Services.
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0: 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Thanks to everyone who took the time to enter. We can now say a big congratulations to CML Utility Services.
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9: A coronial inquest into the deaths of six children at a Tasmanian primary school may not begin until more than 5 years after their deaths.
8: To around the island state.
10: Time could be running out for Tasmania's greyhound racing industry as the state's upper house debates legislation to ban the sport.
8: And beyond.
10: NASA says it'll need to land on the moon at least 21 more times to lay the groundwork for its $20 billion moon base.
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0: this weekend, so we're headed to La Trobe this Friday to get amped up for a weekend of decadence. 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

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And you might know how to play with fire.

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0: 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Thanks to everyone who took the time to enter. We can now say a big congratulations to CML Utility Services.
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0: 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Oh yeah, and don't forget to like us on Facebook too. 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

0: this weekend, so we're headed to La Trobe this Friday to get amped up for a weekend of decadence. Lee and the Street Team will be at Station Square from 10 till 2 with music, plenty of fun and freebies from the coaster. 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
8: Good morning, I'm Ebony Ablett. First to sporting news this hour, and Tasmanian cyclist George Baker will carry the Aussie flag at the Com Games closing ceremony in Glasgow. Baker was given the news just after claiming silver in the women's elimination.
9: One of the biggest honours of my career, I think, you know, to be trusted to carry the Australian flag out. I'm so, so proud.
8: Baker on at 7 there. It caps off a successful campaign for her, netting a bronze on Saturday to add to her two prior golds. She's now joined an elite club of Australian athletes, having won her fifth career Commonwealth Games gold medal, bringing her parallel with Anna Mears, Brad McGee and Matthew Glatzer with the most Commonwealth gold medals won in cycling by an Australian. It's been a busy weekend for our emergency services, multiple search and rescue incidents keeping them busy on Saturday. A Queensland woman was winched to safety after she was unable to complete a hike to Mount Killiecrankie on Flinders Island. The woman in her 50s using her mobile to call police, winched out via a helicopter at around 7 p.m. Two people on the west coast needed assistance after their four-wheel drive became stuck on a remote track south of Queenstown, while a 44-year-old northern Tasmanian man was rescued from the Meander Falls area at around midnight on Saturday night. Drone technology guiding emergency service personnel to find him after he became separated from his walking companion. those heading out into Tasmanian wilderness being reminded of potential risks, told to carry appropriate equipment, let someone know before you go, and take a personal locator beacon and a two-way messaging device. And an annual trip to Bridport's Tassie Scallop Fiesta on the weekend has doubled up as a press op for the Premier, announcing the first phase of funding initiatives to stimulate the northern economy in the wake of several recent and upcoming hits to the region. Jeremy Rockliffe unveiling a collaboration between Hospitality Tasmania and the Independent Brewers Association.
10: Creating a beer trail across northern Tasmania and further afield, but also highlighting a very special weekend where we can celebrate the wonderful work of our local breweries.
8: Your look at the day's national news and your sport check are coming up next.
0: National news now.
11: Hi there, I'm Matt McDonald. Australia's entered the Commonwealth Games in Glasgow on a high with five more gold medals on the final day. Our teams won the men's and women's para bowls pairs. Three more gold came at the velodrome with Alyssa Pilates taking out the women's elimination. Tara Nalin, the C4, C5, 1,000 metres time trial, while Lee Hoffman wrapped up his campaign winning the men's 1,000 metres time trial.
12: Couldn't have dreamt any better. Yeah, three gold, one silver. I think it's probably one of the best sprint performances we've had at Commonwealth Games.
11: Hoffman on seven there, Australia finishing with 70 gold, 45 silver and 56 bronze. A new poll has One Nation back in front of Labor. According to the Redbridge Accent Survey, One Nation's primary vote is up 2 points to 31 and Labor's is down 1 to 29. The Coalition is up 4 points to 22. And house prices have dipped again for the fourth straight month, with all capitals bar Darwin seeing falls. Nationally, home prices were down another 0.3% in July, according to PropTrack.
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11: The Crows have thrashed Essendon by 72 points to move back into AFL's top four. The Demons have kept their top four hopes alive with a 9-point win over the Suns, while Richmond beat West Coast by 11. A late Eels try has seen the Tigers' losing streak extend to 7 games after their messy week off the field. The Eels winning 16-13. While the Sharks beat South 32-16. Meantime, Blues Origin coach Laurie Daly has finally confirmed that he is stepping down from the role after winning this year's series. That's the latest news and sport.
13: Hi, Steve Martin here, and it's time to celebrate. We're marking the 80th anniversary of the Children's Book Council of Australia's Book Week and Book of the Year Awards. 8 decades of amazing stories, inspiring creativity, curiosity and imagination in young readers. 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
14: Good morning. So showers around, 8 to 20 mils for the coast. I know that's a fair variant, but let's slash it in half and say about 13 mils on average. 7 to 15 mils inland for the Kentish area. Possible small hail. Northwesters 15 to 25 k's on the coast. 20 to 30 k's for the Kentish area. 12s and 13s, top temps for the coast. Sheffield going for 10. Tuesday, shower 2 in the afternoon and evening, just 1 or 2 mils, but possible small hail again tomorrow. And a cold night tonight, down to 2 for the coast and 1 degree for Sheffield. Launceston today, showers mainly this morning, 4 to 15 mils, top of 12. And Hobart, a few showers this morning, 3 mils, top of 14. Coastal waters, strong wind warning, northwesters 15 to 25 knots, getting 30 knots offshore. Seas 1.5 to 2.5 metres, swell 1 to 1.5 metres, with showers and possible small hail in Bass Strait. Right now, warm start to the day, Sheffield 8, and we've got 9s and 10s on the coast. It's 8 past 6. You're up to date, 7AD.
0: From the golden beaches of the northwest coast to the foothills of the central islands. 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
14: All right, it's Monday the 3rd of August, officially into the last month of winter. A fair bit of rain today. If you spot any problems on our roads, give us a call, 1300 655 111. Same number if you'd like to get us rolling with an early morning heart starter request, maybe a band or a song or an artist you haven't heard in a while, you can give us a call now at 7AD.

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1: Good morning, Darren. How are you going?
0: G'day, mate. How are you?
1: Good, thank you. It's Mark here.
0: Yes, Mark?
1: Yes, I like a Deep Purple, Smoke on the Water.
0: Hey, never gets old. All right.
1: No.
0: What are you doing today, mate? What's happening?
1: Oh, just taking the other half to work.
0: Yeah.
1: Yep.
0: Safe driving.
1: Thanks, mate.
0: See ya.
1: Thank you.
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0: 98.9 7AD. Good morning. It's 18 past 6. Welcome to Monday, August 3. So there was a prang Port Sorell Road yesterday afternoon between Wrights Lane and Appleby Road. Multiple vehicle crash. Only minor injuries reported. So that's the good news. Anyway, there may be some road barriers up there on that stretch of road still. So that's Port Sorell Road between Wrights Lane and Appleby Road. Driving this morning, conditions will get a bit worse as we go through the morning with more rain and wind expected. 7AD.
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1: 7AD traffic and weather.
0: Okay, so we've got a strong wind warning. Northwesters 15 to 25 knots, 30 knots offshore. That's for coastal waters. Seas 1.5 to 2.5 metres with showers and possible small hail. On the coast, showers this morning 8 to 20 mils and inland 7 to 15 mils, possible small hail, and northwesters 15 to 25 k's for the coast, pushing up to 30 k's inland. 12s and 13s, our top temps for the coast. Sheffield, you're going for 10, and hopefully the rain should clear off later on this afternoon. And we should have a mostly fine day for Tuesday, maybe just a shower or two in the afternoon, 1 or 2 mils. So right now, Sheffield on 8, we've got 9s and 10s on the coast. No traffic problems recorded or reported, but if you do spot something, 1300 655 111, so we can pass it on. 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

0: 98.9 7AD, good morning, 626, and a bit of street crime. Oh, hang on, my street crime sound effect didn't work. It's the law and order gavel coming down. Here we go. So, drink driving, Devonport, 57-year-old woman, this was on Friday night, got pulled over near the Devonport RSL, driving slowly along the street, which I suppose is good, but weaving all over the road, apparently, and police allege mounted the curb before stopping the car, luckily, and recorded a blood alcohol content of 0.281, which is way, way, way more than the legal limit of 0.05. It's more than five times, so... There you go. 57-year-old woman. How stupid's that? 7AD News next.
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14: Good morning, I'm Ebony Applett. A 57-year-old woman's been arrested after being allegedly caught drink driving more than five times the legal limit. She was intercepted on Friday night after being observed leaving the Devonport RSL. It's alleged she was driving slowly along the street, her vehicle veering over the road. It's then alleged she registered a blood alcohol reading of 0.281. Police

0: Marks National Missing Persons Week, with Tasmania Police highlighting the profiles of several missing people from across the state, aiming to raise awareness and seek information from the community. Sergeant Paul Devine says even the smallest detail could be the piece of information needed to find answers in relation to what happened and bring closure for their loved ones. Police this week will be highlighting Franz Grathwohl, who was last seen 367 days ago in Deloraine, as well as Nancy Gumprecht, who was last seen on October 6th, 1985 at Lagana, and Helen Mannings, last seen in Burnie on the 23rd of July 2008. Profiles will be shared on social media. Any information can be shared directly to police or anonymously via Crime Stoppers on 1800 333 000. And a new local beer trail and weekend festival is to be created in the Tasmania's north using government funding returned from Bogues in Launceston, which is closing later this year. The Premier sharing some details of the plan under a partnership between Hospitality Tasmania and the Independent Brewers Association, while also backing the region's underlying economy battered by setbacks.
1: Investment in the pipeline is strong. Huge upgrades to the Launceston General Hospital, Cranes in the Sky building new fragrance hotel. When you consider a new convention centre along the way, there is a lot happening in Launceston.
0: It's hoped the collaboration will create up to 150 new jobs and up to $10 million in economic activity for Tasmania. Your look at the day's national news is next.
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3: Hi there, I'm Matt McDonald. Australia's finished the Comm Games way on top of the medal tally after another 5 gold on the final day. 2 came in bowls, the other 3 in cycling, with Lee Hoffman, Alyssa Pilates and Tara Nayland all adding to the haul. The Aussies ending up with 70 gold, well ahead of England in second place with 29, while Canada was next with 19. The discount to the fuel excise is now over, with motorists bracing for another hit to the hip pocket. Petrol prices had already started to nudge $2 a litre in many areas even before the discount ended last night. Diesel's expected to surge past $2.60 a litre this week. 2 people have died after 2 firefighting helicopters collided while battling wildfires in Greece. 2 others survived the accident. And former broadcaster Alan Jones will front a Sydney court this morning for the start of his trial for alleged offences against 6 men. Jones is facing 22 charges relating to alleged incidents over 17 years, but he has always maintained his innocence.
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3: The Crows have made light work of Essendon, winning by 72 points. It gives them a handy percentage boost as well, which sees them move into fourth spot. The Suns have suffered their 10th straight loss after letting the game slip against the D's to go down by 9 points. Eels coach Jason Riles admits he's not happy with their performance against the Tigers yesterday, despite the win. A late try got the Eels over the line 16 points to 13, while the Sharks down the Bunnies 32 to 16. That's the latest news and sport.
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4: Good morning. Showers around 8 to 20 mils for the coast, 7 to 15 mils inland. Possible small hail. Northwesters 15 to 25 k's for the coast, 20 to 30 k's inland for the Kentish area. Tops of 12s and 13s for the coast and 10 for Sheffield. Tuesday, shower 2 in the afternoon and evening, just 1 or 2 mils. Possible small hail again. And it'll be cold tonight, down to 2 degrees for the coast and 1 degrees for Sheffield, or 1 degree. Launceston, showers mainly this morning, 4 to 15 mils, top of 12, and Hobart, a few showers this morning, 3 mils, top of 14. Coastal waters, strong wind warning, northwesters 15 to 25 knots, getting 30 knots offshore, seas 1.5 to 2.5 metres, swell 1 to 1.5 metres, with showers and possible small hail in Bass Strait. Right now, Sheffield on 8, and we've got 9s and 10s on the coast at 6.36. You're up to date, 7AD.
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4: Thanks for tuning in. Monday the 3rd of August, last month of winter officially, in a wet and windy day today. Footy, we'll go through the AFL results for you shortly, and we'll hear from Demons coach Stephen King after they took care of the Suns yesterday. 7AD.

0: Travelling Wilburys on 7AD. Good morning. It's 20 to 7. AFL yesterday, three games to complete the round. Richmond beat West Coast. Adelaide thrashed Essendon. And Melbourne beat the Suns.
1: Petrarca with ball in hand. He can wheel around and kick it as far as he can to the goal square. Trickles out the back. Rogers got it. Two-point game. Langdon's going to kick it in long after a couple of bounces. Almost to 50. Almost within range. Sends it to the square. Up they go. Big Mark Langford play on goal. Melbourne lead it by 15. Max Gorn. Another great day for him. Melbourne win by 9 points in a thoroughly entertaining game.
2: I think if you look, even though you know, they've dropped their 9 prior to this contest, their form up here is really strong. So yeah, I think the message the whole day was going to be this could take, you know, halfway through the last quarter or the last minute of the game. And I'm so proud of our group just for fighting it out and maturity off the back of a disappointing result last week where, you know, a bit of our game fell away. And I thought tonight, I think both teams probably butchered the ball at times. Yeah, just keep fighting, scrapping, finding a way. Some of our leaders were huge and, yeah, I think in the end, yeah, really proud. Like, I hope now we've got, you know, bigger and better things on our horizon and do something really significant for their footy club.
0: That's Melbourne coach Stephen King. So good win to the Demons over the Suns. So let's have a look at the top eight now. So Fremantle on top on 72, Sydney on 60, Hawthorn on 58, Adelaide and Brisbane and Melbourne all on 52 points. Geelong on 48 and the Bulldogs on 48. There's your top eight. Collingwood in ninth spot on 46 points. 7AD. Brain teaser coming up. We've got a new sponsor or new prize. 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
2: 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They're also on Facebook and Instagram. So with the Com Games now officially done and dusted in Glasgow, thought we'd have a games question, Olympics question actually, because it was on this day, August 3, back in 1936, that American athlete Jesse Owens won 4 gold medals in the One Games. Here's the 100 metres final.
3: Owens is ahead. Sandberg and Bosma are fighting. Owens up, challenges Rakoff. Metcalf comes up, but Owens wins in 10.3.
4: And as you stand there and listening to the strains of your own Star Spangled Banner, and watching your flag rise above all others. And then when it reaches the top of the flagpole, you can look up and say to your God, thank you. This today, I am an Olympic champion.
2: So he was an Olympic champion 4 times in the One Games in 1936. Question is, where were those games in 1936? 1300 655 111, if you know that city, for the Brain Teaser at 780.

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2: 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They're also on Facebook and Instagram. So it was on this day, August 3, that the great Jesse Owens won four gold medals at the 1936 Olympics.
3: Owens is ahead. Sundberg and Bosma are fighting. Odendorp challenges Rakoff. Metcalf comes up, but Owens wins in 10.3.
4: And as you stand there and listening to the strains of your own Star Spangled Banner and watching your flag rise above all others, and then when it reaches the top of the flagpole, you can look up and say to your God, thank you. This today, I am an Olympic champion.
2: What's going on, Dave?
5: Just getting ready to go to work.
2: Where do you work, Dave?
5: MD and TJ Ryan out at Thurlston.
2: Game's over and done with, Com Games. So I thought we'd do a games question this morning. So it was on this day, August 3, that the great Jesse Owens won four gold medals at the Olympics in 1936. We just heard the 100 metres there. I think he won the 100, 200, long jump and relay. So what games were they? Where? What city?
5: Berlin.
2: Berlin, yeah, with Hitler there and everything watching on.
5: Yeah, I remember that greatly from school, actually.
2: Yeah, that's a famous moment in Olympic history.
5: Yep.
2: Righto, mate. Well done. And we'll whack you in the draw for the weekly prize. That's the $50 voucher to spend at Leafy Originals. Okay?
5: Thank you.
2: All right, Dave. Just hang on. I'll grab your number.
5: No worries.
2: Brain Teaser back tomorrow before 7. 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

0: 98.9 7AD, Jean-Paul Young. Song that's been a hit a couple of times over the years, the original, and then it got used in the movie Strictly Ballroom. Remember that? Strictly Ballroom, the dancing movie. Love Is in the Air, produced by, bit of trivia, Vander and Young, Harry Vander and George Young from the Easy Beats. Put their touches to that one for Jean-Paul Young. We'll go to the newsroom next, including local news with Ebony. A report on the fuel excise, which came off last night, so an extra 16 cents a litre as of today. And after 7:30, we'll catch up with Devonport Mayor Alison Jarman. After Devonport won the category for Tassie Top Tourist Town again, I think it's for the fourth time. So Ali's on after 7:30. Oh, and we've got Riff Raff in the next half hour as well, with two Spuds and all the toppings. So two meals from the House of Spuds in Devonport.
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8: Good morning, I'm Ebony Ablett. It's been a busy weekend for local search and rescue crews, prompting a reminder from Tasmania Police of the need to be prepared when heading out into the bush. Bryn Allen reports. On Saturday evening, authorities were called in to help two people in a four-wheel drive on the state's west coast after they became stuck on a remote track south of Queenstown. That same night, the Westpac Rescue helicopter winched a walker to safety from Mount Killiecrankie on Flinders Island. The Queensland woman in her mid-50s had contacted police to say she was unable to walk out after getting into difficulty during a solo hike. Meantime, the SES and other search and rescue personnel were also scouring the Meander Falls area on Saturday night, seeking a northern Tasmanian man who'd become separated from his walking partner. The 44-year-old was safely located around midnight. No significant injuries were reported from any of the incidents, but police are taking the opportunity to warn of potential risks in the Tasmanian wilderness. Bushwalkers are advised against setting out alone and reminded to ensure they're carrying an emergency communication device, such as a personal locator beacon, as well as sufficient food, drink and warm clothing.
9: State Labor says the announcement of a new body to support Tasmanian brewers, Beer Tasmania, is too little too late to support the industry. The Premier making the announcement yesterday, a collaboration between the Independent Brewers Association and Hospitality Tasmania, hoping to boost the economy and create more jobs. El Haddad, though, says it won't be much comfort to workers at Bogues who are losing their jobs, saying her party would have come to the table sooner if they were in power. Meantime, work's underway to progress the voluntary exit scheme for the greyhound racing industry. Even though legislation has stalled, the government says it's committing to phasing out racing by June 30, 2029. 13 racing participants have reportedly expressed interest in accessing the scheme to help transition out. Those wishing to leave the industry by the end of the year, receiving financial assistance and practical support. And Perth's Georgia Baker has been chosen to carry the Australian flag at the Commonwealth Games closing ceremony in Glasgow this morning. Baker was given the news just after claiming silver in the women's cycling elimination race, describing being trusted to carry the flag out as one of the biggest honours of her career.
7: National News now.
10: Hi there, I'm Matt McDonald. Five more gold medals for Australia to end the Com Games with a total of 70. Two of those gold came in the men's and women's para bowls this morning, while the other three came at the velodrome. Tara Nayland broke another world record to win the C4-C5 1,000 metres time trial. Lee Hoffman won the men's 1,000 metres time trial, while Alyssa Pilates beat out Georgia Baker to win the women's elimination.
11: Oh, I didn't even think it was a possibility. I mean, such a stacked field, and when you've got idols in your team, like, gee, it's... Oh, I can't believe it.
10: Pilates on 7 there. Motorists will be paying more for petrol from today, with the fuel excise discount ending last night. The price of unleaded is expected to hit $2.20 a litre this week, while diesel is expected to top $2.60. And at least five people are dead and dozens are missing after a fire on a ferry off Indonesia. The ferry, with 271 people on board, was travelling from East Java to South Sulawesi when the blaze broke out.
7: Now, the latest in sports news from 7ad.com.au. 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
10: Essendon are now sitting on the bottom of the AFL ladder after going down by 72 points to the Crows. Richmond got themselves off the bottom with an 11-point win over West Coast, while the Demons came from 17 points down to beat the Suns by 9. Blues Origin coach Laurie Daly has confirmed league's worst-kept secret that he won't be returning to the role. In yesterday's action, the Eels held off the Tigers to win 16-13, while the Sharks beat South 32 points to 16. That's the latest in news and sport.
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0: OK, Okay, showers this morning, 8 to 20 mils for the coast, 7 to 15 mils inland, possible small hail. Northwesters, 15 to 25 k's for the coast, 20 to 30 k's for the Kentish area. 12s and 13s, our top temps for the coast. Sheffield going for a max of 10. Tuesday, a shower or two in the afternoon and evening, just 1 or 2 mils. Possible small hail again tomorrow. And it'll be cold tonight, down to 2 degrees for the coast, 1 degree for Sheffield. Launceston, showers mainly this morning, 4 to 15 mils, top of 12, and Hobart a few showers this morning, 3 mils, top of 14. Coastal waters, a strong wind warning, northwesters 15 to 25 knots, 30 knots offshore. Seas rising 1.5 to 2.5 metres, swell 1 to 1.5 metres, with showers and possible small hail in Bass Strait. So right now, it's 9 on the coast and Sheffield's on 7. 7 past 7, you're up to date, 7AD.
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0: Thanks for tuning in. Monday, 3rd of August. Hope you filled up on the weekend because the fuel excise is gone. As of midnight last night, got a story on that coming up. Riff Raff before 7.30 with two spuds and all the toppings from the House of Spuds in Devonport. And after 7.30, we'll catch up with Devonport Mayor Ali Jarman to gloat about Devonport winning the category for Tassie Top Tourist Town, I think, for the fourth time. 7AD.

0: 98.9 7AD. Good morning. It's 11 past 7. So the fuel excise went off last night, midnight. So prices expected to rise 16 cents today. In fact, surveys open probably already have done that.
1: Petrol prices are expected to spike in the coming days. The tax returned to its normal level of midnight on Sunday. That's bringing to an end the 16% per litre discount. Petrol prices are expected to surpass $2 a litre and diesel, $2.40 a litre. Those with a standard 55-litre tank can expect to pay nearly $9 additional to fill up.
2: I think Australians have understood, as we've made crystal clear all the way through, this was a temporary measure. Well, we asked people to buy as much fuel as they need, no more, no less.
0: That's Energy Minister Chris Bowen, and this is Prince. When My Wallet Cries.

0: 98.9 7AD. Good morning, 16 past 7. Chocolate Winterfest is on this Sunday at La Trobe. Headquarters is Anvers as usual, but there's chocolate to eat and drink all around town. Plenty of cafes, and the La Trobe Memorial Hall will be a hive of activity on Sunday with plenty of chocolate for sale in the hall. 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So it's this Sunday, and the program website is chocolatewinterfest.com.au. Riffraff coming up. We've got two spuds and all the toppings, thanks to the House of Spuds in Devonport.
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3: Devonport 7AD has been keeping the Northwest Coast up to date with the latest in news and information for over 9 decades from across our region.
12: A coronial inquest into the deaths of 6 children at a Tasmanian primary school may not begin until more than 5 years after their deaths.
3: To around the island state.
13: Time could be running out for Tasmania's greyhound racing industry as the state's upper house debates legislation to ban the sport.
3: And beyond.
13: NASA says it'll need to land on the moon at least 21 more times to lay the groundwork for its $20 billion moon base.
3: If there's news you need to know, you'll hear it 7 days a week on 98.9 7AD. 7AD traffic and weather.
0: Okay, no reports of any problems on our roads so far this morning, but wet and wild conditions. So if you do spot something, give us a call on 1300 655 111 so we can pass it on. There was a multi-vehicle prang Port Sorel yesterday afternoon between Wrights Lane and Appleby Road. No one seriously hurt. That's the good news. But there may be some barriers still up there. That's Port Sorell Road between Wrights Lane and Appleby Road. All right, showers 8 to 20 mils for the coast, 7 to 15 mils inland, possible small hail. Northwesters 15 to 25 k's for the coast, up to 30 k's inland. 12s and 13s our top temps for the coast, and Sheffield, you're going for 10. And right now, Sheffield on 7, and we've got 9 on the coast. And time for riffraff.
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0: Two spuds and all the toppings from the House of Spuds in Devonport. Tassie's best baked potatoes by far. And this morning, going back to 2001 American band. Here we go. Bit of indie rock pop there from 2001. American band. Know the name of the band and the song title. 1300 655 111. Riff Raff, thanks to the House of Spuds, Devonport at 7AD.

0: 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It's 7AD's Riff Raff.
1: Thanks to the House of Spuds Devonport, Tassie's best baked potatoes by far. Our riff this morning, American band from 2001. Seven AD. Good morning.
2: Good morning, Darren. This is Christy. How are you?
1: I'm good, Christy. How are you going?
2: Yeah, really well, thank you.
1: Have a nice weekend.
2: I know your song. Sorry.
1: Have a nice weekend.
2: I did. I had a great weekend. Thank you. And you did?
1: Yeah. Did you do anything special out of the ordinary, extraordinary?
2: Oh, we went out to Kate Bellies. It was lovely.
1: There you go.
2: Yeah.
1: Nice work. All right. We'll see if we can fix you up with two meals from the House of Spuds, Devonport. What's that tune?
2: It is. Are You Going to Be My Girl? By Jet.
1: No.
2: Oh, boy.
1: Sorry.
2: That's all good. Thanks, mate.
1: Okay, bye. All right, 1300 655 111. If you know, here's Mikey. Good morning.
3: Hey, how are we?
1: All right, where are you heading, Mikey?
3: I got Lonnie today.
1: Lonnie, okay. Well, safe driving. Watch out for the potholes.
3: Yeah, I will, mate.
1: Okay, so what's that tune?
3: Last Night by The Strokes.
1: The Strokes, Last Night. Great. We'll play it after the news. Put you in the draw for the weekly prize, Mikey. Two spuds, all the toppings from the House of Spuds, Devonport, okay?
3: You're a good one, thank you.
1: Good on you, mate. Just hang on, we'll grab your number and we'll do massive balls. Sorry, what is it? Riff Raff again tomorrow morning between 7 and 7.30. Thanks to the House of Spuds. We'll go to the newsroom next. Ebony's doing the local news for us this morning. And then we'll catch up with Devonport Mayor Alison Jarman to talk about Devonport winning the Top Tourist Town Award again for the fourth time. 7AD.
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18: Hi there, I'm Matt McDonald. The Commonwealth Games in Glasgow have come to a close after another successful day for Australia. Five more gold were added to our haul on the final day, two in bowls and three in cycling. It leaves us well on top with 70 gold medals, while cyclist Georgia Baker was given the honour of carrying the Aussie flag at the closing ceremony. A Qantas flight to South America has had to return to Australia following a reported mechanical issue. The flight from Sydney to Santiago was over the South Pacific when it turned around last night, forced to head to Melbourne because of Sydney's

0: Base McDermott Aviation. And Iran has hit out at Donald Trump's latest claim that a deal to end the conflict is imminent after the president cancelled new military strikes. Iran says talk of a deal is nothing but a new lie.
1: National News Now.
2: Good morning, I'm Ebony Ablett. Tasmania Police is urging those heading out into wilderness areas to be prepared after three separate rescues on Saturday alone. A northern Tasmanian man rescued from Meander Falls in the north after he became separated from his walking companion and lost. A Queensland woman winched via helicopter after she was unable to finish a walk on Flinders Island. And two people assisted out on the west coast after their four-wheel drive became stuck. Authorities are reminding people to have appropriate equipment to research their intended trip, let someone know before they go, and always carry communication devices, be flexible and have a contingency plan, especially if severe weather eventuates. Meanwhile, a 57-year-old Devonport woman will face court after she was allegedly intercepted driving with a blood alcohol reading of more than five times the legal limit. It's alleged she was observed leaving the Devonport RSL on Friday night, her vehicle veering over the road, mounting the curb when she was intercepted. Taken to the local station, she allegedly registered blood alcohol content of 0.281, the legal limit 0.05. Police say her arrest came after five previous drink driving offences. The state government has announced its intention to launch Beer Tasmania to support the brewing industry, one of several ideas being floated to cushion major economic blows being felt in the north of the state. The Premier visited Bridport's Tassie Scallop Fiesta to identify funding for the collaboration between Hospitality Tasmania and the Independent Brewers Association to drive jobs and economic activity.
3: We need to ensure that we don't lose momentum as a result of the Bogues announcement or indeed Liberty Bell Bay either. And part of that is listening to the community and taking action. That's why we held the economic summit just a few weeks ago.
2: And with that, the population of Bridport has doubled this weekend. Around 3,000 people anticipated to have attended the 9th Tassie Scallop Fiesta. Scallops weren't the only thing on offer. Several other food offerings, as well as family-friendly entertainment and more. The event proving successful once again across the hall and the village green. Your look at the day's national news and your sport check next.
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0: The race for AFL's top four is now wide open after the weekend. The Crows now into fourth on percentage after their 72-point thrashing of Essendon, while the D's are circling after they beat the Suns by nine. West Tigers coach Benji Marshall says he's proud of half Adam Dewey despite their 16-13 loss to the Eels. It follows a horror week off the field for the club, while the Sharks beat South 32-16 to consolidate fourth spot on the NRL ladder. That's the latest news and sport.
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4: Good morning, humans. So showers, 8 to 20 mils for the coast, 7 to 15 mils inland. Possible small hail. Northwesters, 15 to 25 k's on the coast, up to 30 k's inland for the Kentish area. 12s and 13s, our top temps for the coast. Sheffield going for 10. Tuesday, shower 2 in the afternoon and evening, 1 or 2 mils. Possible small hail again. And cold tonight, down to 2 degrees for the coast and 1 degree for Sheffield. Launceston, showers mainly this morning, 4 to 15 mils, top of 12. And Hobart, a few showers this morning, about 3 mils, top of 14. Coastal waters, strong wind warning, northwesters 15 to 25 knots, getting 30 knots offshore. Seas rising 1.5 to 2.5 metres. Swell 1 to 1.5 metres, with showers and possible small hail in Bass Strait. Right now, Sheffield on 6, and we've got 9 across the coast. It's 7.37. 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
4: Thanks for tuning in. Monday, August 3, we'll catch up with Devonport Mayor Alison Jarman next to talk about Devonport winning the category for top tourist town in Tassie, I think for the fourth time. 7AD.

0: 98.9 7AD. Good morning. It is 22.8. Here's Devonport Mayor Alison Jarman, ready to gloat. Hello.
1: Yes, I am.
0: And why not? So, Devonport winning the category for Tassie Top Tourist Town. So, what actually is our category, Ali? What population are we in?
1: Over 5,000. So, there's tiny town, middle-sized town, I guess, and large town.
0: Okay.
1: So, we went for the large town category. So, Port Arthur won their category and Deloraine won theirs.
0: Yeah, and we won ours for the fourth time. That's pretty good going.
1: It's amazing. So now we're off to Canberra.
0: Yeah, so when is that happening, National Awards?
1: 15th of September. And we did win one year, and we got second another time.
0: Mm.
1: I mean, one year we beat Byron Bay. Hello.
0: Oh, really? Wow. Well, I bet you the Byron Shire Council hated that.
1: Oh, look. It's just mind-blowing. And look, you can't beat the marketing opportunity for this. I mean, every town should be putting themselves into these categories because their benefits are obvious. For us to get on that national stage and to really sell us, and then, you know, you get that opportunity to show the video of your beautiful where you live in front of everybody that's there. It's just an incredible opportunity for anyone to take advantage of.
0: Yeah, well, that's awesome. And look, things are only going to improve, I think, with tourism around our area when the new spirit boats arrive, which won't be too far away.
1: Absolutely. And look, the Tourism Council and out with Northwest Tourism are really, speeding things up and offering forums for tourism operators to attend to find out about that. You know, you're literally tourist ready because we're going to have more capacity coming into the state because of these beautiful ships. It's going to be a wonderful opportunity for everybody to take advantage of, but we've got to be ready for it.
0: Yeah. Now, with those boats, I know you've mentioned this quite a few times, but you're doing the tests, so just remind us when that's happening up the Mersey.
1: Yeah, so in August, the dates are just about here, I think.
0: It is August, Ali. Can you believe that?
1: We are, aren't we?
0: Sorry, I put you on the spot there.
1: It is August.
0: Yeah,
1: so,
0: I know. It's August 3 today. Doesn't matter. It's not happening for at least another week or so plenty of time to...
1: Yeah, I'm going to say we're looking about the 23rd of August.
0: Okay, right.
1: They're going to start.
0: Yeah.
1: To be confirmed. And then in end of October, they're coming.
0: Mm. Now...
1: And, you know, the dates are out there because they're starting to say it at forums and different things in public. So... I've done for a little while, but at the end of the day, we know now that we're looking at the last weekend in October. I believe the ships will be bringing tourists to the state.
0: Yeah, okay. Now, last time we spoke, we also mentioned about a relationship, a partnership with Geelong, other side of the spirit. And look, things like this award will only help us give a little bit more leverage in bargaining for things that may happen in the future.
1: Absolutely. And, you know, one of the coolest things that's happening very soon in October is our Jewels are having their first game in Hobart at the State Bank Arena, and they're playing Geelong.
0: Yeah, well,
1: so
0: that's perfect.
1: That's their first inaugural game, so we're going to do some kind of Battle of the Strait or a spirit challenge. So we're working with TT Line and working with the two... the Jewels and the Venom, that's what they're called in Geelong,
0: yeah.
1: To get some kind of excellent, you know, challenge happening. And the Geelong City Council are on board talking to us as we speak, so it's amazing.
0: Righto. Well, that's very good. So we look forward to a greater relationship with Geelong because, as everyone knows, it just makes sense. They are one side of the strait, we're the other side, so we might as well start working together.
1: 100%.
0: Mm.
1: I mean, there's so much to take advantage of this situation, and we're really lucky that we reached out to Geelong 2 years ago, and our connections are just endless, and we're, you know, making sure that we keep in touch and work out what best we can do to help each other.
0: Mm.
1: I mean, Geelong wants everyone to turn left when they get off the ship over there, and we want everyone to turn right, so it's quite funny.
0: Mm.
1: but, you know, we're talking to people with billboards over there. We're talking to, you know, because we're able to, you know, meet these people and talk to them. And our chambers are talking to each other as well. So very, very cool.
0: Yeah. All right. Well, I just thought I'd give you a quick call and so we can gloat about how good the tourism industry is going around Devonport. Not just Devonport, but the whole northwest coast. It's really good.
1: Yeah. And look, people are doing a really good job. Hospitality. I've always said it. Tassie people can do it really, really well. Mm. We do make people feel very welcome. And, you know, we're second to none at that. And people work hard. I mean, hospitality is not an easy job at all. It's, you know, you get up early in the morning and you work late at night and you've always got to be there. You've always got to be on board. And people do it so well. And I'm really proud that we've got the chance to let these people shine as well.
0: Yeah. I will just mention, this is not cash for comment or anything, but I will say, and this is public information, so before the new spirits actually start running in October, the spirits, or TT Lines, have an end of an era sale on at the moment. Adult fares on the spirit for $50 each way. Take your car, $50 each way. Book a cabin from $125 each way. So there you go. Take advantage
1: Absolutely.
0: Of that.
1: Absolutely. So, you know, and we were talking about that the other night with Chris Carbone, and he said, you know, it's just one of the things that they're just starting to come up with. They go, what can we do for the people? Mm. You know, so it's a fantastic end of an era thing. You know, we're going to say goodbye to one and two, and then four and five are coming. So it's a really important thing to take advantage of. Get out there, people. Go for a trip if you can.
0: Yeah. All right. Thanks for taking our call. Have a good day.
1: Thanks, mate.
0: Okay, this is Devonport Mayor Ali Jarman. It's 7:47.
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6: 7AD traffic and weather.
7: Okay, so showers, obviously, 8 to 20 mils for the coast, 7 to 15 mils inland, possible small hail, and northwesters 15 to 25 k's on the coast, pushing 30 k's inland. 12s and 13s on the coast, 10 for Sheffield today. So right now, Sheffield, you're on 6, and we've got 9 across the coast. No reports of any problems in our roads this morning, but if you do spot something, 1300 655 111. Still roadworks on the Leven River Bridge at Ulverston, heading eastbound down to one lane. Careful there. 780.

0: 98.97 AD. Good morning. It's 5 minutes to eight. Now, the recent vandalism at La Trobe Cemetery and other public spaces and facilities around the La Trobe area, including vandalising public toilets, a whole lot of damage, over $80,000. And, well, some of those gravestones have been there for decades and decades, so they're pretty much irreplaceable. You've just got to build something new there to replace those headstones for those families. So anyway, police are investigating. And if you have any information whatsoever, then you can do it anonymously, crimestoppers.taz.gov.au, or call the Crime Stoppers number, which is 1-800-333-000. Let's hope there's no more of it. We'll go to the newsroom next. Birthday calls coming up. If you want to get one on, 1-300-655-111. And we'll play Massive Balls in the next half hour and give away some free bowling at the Alley in Devonport.
1: 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We can now say a big congratulations to CML Utility Services.
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11: Good morning, I'm Ebony Applett. Coming up in your national news this hour, the latest from a successful Australian campaign at the Commonwealth Games. this, though, in your local news. The first stage of a plan designed to boost the northern Tasmanian economy has been launched with a focus on events and beer. Hospitality Tasmania and the Independent Brewers Association will collaborate to launch Beer Tasmania to develop a northern beer trail and a weekend to showcase local brewers. While Business Events Tasmania will invest $200,000 to bring more conferences to the region, expected to inject $6 million into the economy. The state opposition, though, not impressed by the government's plan.
2: It's a little bit too little too late, and it won't be very much comfort to those Bogues workers who are losing their jobs.
11: Ella Haddad is speaking there. After three rescues across the state on Saturday, Tasmania Police is reminding bushwalkers of the need to be prepared before setting out into the wilderness. Over a period of around 7 hours, search and rescue operations were carried out south of Queenstown on the west coast, on Mount Killiecrankie on Flinders Island, and near the Meander Falls in the north of the state. None of the incidents have resulted in serious injury. However, authorities are taking the opportunity to warn all adventurers of the potential risks of journeying into the bush. We're being reminded to not head out alone and to ensure we're carrying warm clothing, food and water, as well as a personal locator beacon and satellite emergency notification device. Bushwalkers are also advised to research the journey ahead of time and to be prepared to change plans or turn around and head back in the event of severe weather or other difficulties. And Perth's Georgia Baker has waved the flag for Australia at the Commonwealth Games closing ceremony at Glasgow this morning. The cyclist won two golds, a silver and a bronze medal at this year's event. She's now joined an elite club for Australian cyclists on par with the greats such as Anna Meares after taking home her fifth Comm Games gold overall. She's described being chosen to be Australia's flag bearer as one of the greatest honours of her career. Your look at the day's national news and sport next.
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12: Hi there, I'm Matt McDonald. The Comm Games in Glasgow have wrapped up with Australia finishing well on top with 70 gold. Five more were added on the final day, two in bowls and three in cycling. Then the closing ceremony had a distinct Aussie feel, with Delta Goodrum headlining the performers, joined by Scottish singer Cammy Barnes for a rousing rendition of You're the Voice, while cyclist Georgia Baker was given the honour of carrying the Aussie flag.
13: To celebrate with some of my closest friends as well, and then the whole team that I've also been around since I was really young, I think, I couldn't have asked for anything more.
12: Baker on seven there. House prices across the country continue to dip, with experts warning further falls are likely. PropTrack has prices down 0.3% in July, while figures from Cotality have the fall at 0.7%. The long-awaited trial for former broadcaster Alan Jones will get underway in Sydney today, and experts say petrol prices shouldn't get as high as we saw at the start of the Iran war, despite the end of the fuel excise discount.
10: Get the jump on your next project with a mighty helpful team at Mitre 10. 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
12: The Crows have thrashed Essendon by 72 points to move back into AFL's top four. The Demons have kept their top four hopes alive with a 9-point win over the Suns, while Richmond beat West Coast by 11. A late Eels try has seen the Tigers' losing streak extend to 7 games after their messy week off the field. The Eels winning 16-13, while the Sharks beat South 32-16. Meantime, Blues Origin coach Laurie Daly has finally confirmed that he is stepping down from the role after winning this year's series. That's the latest news and sport.
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0: Okay, showers 8 to 20 mils for the coast, 7 to 15 mils inland, possible small hail, and northwesters 15 to 25 k's on the coast, 20 to 30 k's inland. 12s and 13s, our top temps for the coast, Sheffield going for 10. Tuesday, shower 2 in the afternoon and evening, just 1 or 2 mils, possible small hail again, and cold tonight, down to 2 degrees on the coast and 1 degree for Sheffield. Launceston, showers mainly this morning, 4 to 15 mils, top of 12, and Hobart, a few showers this morning, 3 mils, top of 14. Coastal waters, a strong wind warning, northwesters 15 to 25 knots, getting 30 knots offshore. Seas rising 1.5 to 2.5 metres. Swell 1 to 1.5 metres, with showers and possible small hail in Bass Strait. Tide times, we're at a low, 8.48 this morning, 0.8 of a metre. Next high, 2.53 this afternoon, 3.2 metres. So right now, it's 9 on the coast, Sheffield's on 7. It's 5 past 8. You're up to date, 7AD.
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0: Birthday calls coming up shortly. If you want to get one on, 1300 655 111. We'll play massive balls in the next half hour, give away some free bowling at the Alley in Devonport. And then Adrian from DMS Energy has our weekly Power Savers chat after 8.30 on 7AD.

0: 7AD's birthday book.
1: Good morning. Happy birthday to Reef Poke. Happy birthday, Reef. Have a great day from your secret admirer. And also, Reef, happy birthday, legend. Have a great day. That's from Abby. Jason Tully, 39 today. Happy birthday, Jason. Love from Will, Jake, and Emily. And Ruby Becker, 11 today. Happy birthday, Ruby. Lots of love from Mum, Dad, Ethan, and Charlie. And if you're having a birthday today, which is August 3, you're sharing it with actor Martin Sheen. He's turning 86 today. Many movies over many years. Apocalypse Now, just to name one off the top of my head. But during the 90s and 2000s, he was in a very successful TV show called The West Wing, where he played the president, Jed Bartlett.
2: And then we will be able to help lift up this nation and all its people to that place where the heart is without fear and the head is held high, where knowledge is free, where the world has not been broken up into fragments by narrow domestic walls, where words come out from the depths of truth. Let our country awake. Amen.
1: Martin Sheen turning 86 today. 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
0: Hey, do you have a reason to smile this week? 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
1: Okay, no reports of any problems on our roads this morning, but if you do spot something, 1300 655 111. If you're driving in the rain, please put your lights on. And the forecast is for 8 to 20 mils for the coast, 7 to 15 mils inland, possible small hail, and northwesters 15 to 25 k's, pushing 30 k's for the Kentish area. 12s and 13s, the top 10s for the coast, Sheffield going for 10. Right now, Sheffield, you're on 7, and we've got 9 across the coast. Time for Massive Balls.
0: 7 ADs. 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
1: 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Bowling on a Friday night for six, going for the Lucky Lane jackpot, could win you hundreds, maybe thousands of bucks, and a good night out there with your friends or family. 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On Monday nights, they donate $2 for every strike to the Make It Fresh Social Supermarket, and get 60 minutes bowling for $60 for up to 8 people and ready to strike for a cause Mondays at the Alley. Right, our Massive Balls person this morning is Tasmanian cyclist Georgia Baker. Couple of more gold medals at the Com Games. What a legend. And chosen as our flag bearer in the closing ceremony, which wrapped up not too long ago this morning. And because it's officially done and dusted now, I can play some audio. Here's Georgia.
9: One of the biggest honours of my career, I think, you know, to be trusted to carry the Australian flag out. I'm so, so proud.
1: Good for you, Georgia Baker. What a star. Question is, which Tasmanian town does Georgia Baker come from? If you know that, 1300 655 111. We've got free bowling at the Alley at 7 AD.

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1: Free bowling up for grabs at the Alley, and in the weekly prize draw, bowling for six on a Friday night, going for the Lucky Lane jackpot. Could win you hundreds, maybe thousands of bucks at the Alley. Right, so Tassie cyclist Georgia Baker carried the flag at the closing ceremony of the Comm Games this morning.
2: One of the biggest honours of my career, I think, you know, to be trusted to carry the Australian flag out. I'm so, so proud.
1: 7AD, good morning.
3: Good morning.
1: Hey, who have I got there?
3: Dale.
1: What's going on, Dale?
3: Oh, it's a bit of work.
1: Where are you working, Dale?
3: In Port Payasoff.
1: Okay. So, Georgia Baker carried the flag, Comm Games closing ceremony this morning. Our cycling star from Tassie. From which town?
3: Perth.
1: Correct. I would have taken Launceston, but apparently she lives at Perth, just outside of Lonnie. So, well done, Dale.
3: Thanks.
1: When's the last time you went bowling?
3: Oh, long time.
1: We should have 10-pin bowling at the Comm Games. What do you reckon?
3: That'd be different, wouldn't it?
1: And darts. What about darts?
3: Oh, yeah, no good at darts.
1: All right, so we'll fix you up with free bowling at the Alley and put you in the weekly prize draw. Bowling for six on a Friday night, going for the Lucky Lane jackpot. Could win you hundreds, maybe thousands, okay?
3: No, wonderful. Thank you very much.
1: All right, Dale, hang
3: Enjoy
1: on.
3: Your day.
1: No worries. I need your number. Hang on there. All right, Massive Balls back tomorrow between 8 and 8:30, thanks to the Alley in Devonport at 7AD.

0: 98.9, 7AD, good morning, 8.26. Now, around the Devonport CBD tomorrow, particularly Reading Cinemas, bit of action with a helicopter flying around. So what they're doing is they're lifting new air conditioning units onto the top of the cinema at Reading's tomorrow. All right, so to ensure everyone's safety, several parking spaces in the cinema car park will be temporarily reserved and a safety exclusion zone will be in place while the lift is underway. So that's on tomorrow at Reading Cinemas and above it. Mainly. We'll go to the newsroom next. Adrian from DMS Energy is on with our Power Savers chat, and we're going to talk about going off grid.
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2: 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This is your news now.
11: Good morning, I'm Ebony Ablett. Coming up in your national news this half hour, all the latest from the Commonwealth Games in Glasgow. First though, in your local news, it's been a busy weekend for our hardworking search and rescue crews, prompting a reminder from Tasmania Police of the need to be prepared when heading out into the bush or the wilderness. Britt Allen has more.
13: On Saturday evening, authorities were called in to help two people in a four-wheel drive on the state's west coast after they became stuck on a remote track south of Queenstown. That same night, the Westpac Rescue helicopter winched a walker to safety from Mount Killiecrankie on Flinders Island. The Queensland woman in her mid-50s had contacted police to say she was unable to walk out after getting into difficulty during a solo hike. Meantime, the SES and other search and rescue personnel were also scouring the Meander Falls area on Saturday night, seeking a northern Tasmanian man who'd become separated from his walking partner. The 44-year-old was safely located around midnight. No significant injuries were reported from any of the incidents, but police are taking the opportunity to warn of potential risks in the Tasmanian wilderness. Bushwalkers are advised against setting out alone and reminded to ensure they're carrying an emergency communication device, such as a personal locator beacon, as well as sufficient food, drink and warm clothing.
11: Beer and conferences are the two commitments from the first stage of a plan to boost the northern economy. $1 million being returned back to the state government from Lion Australia being used to fund the initiatives designed to support jobs, business growth and economic opportunities. It follows feedback from the Northern Tasmania Economic Summit held last month. The state government says work is underway to develop an economic plan, which is expected to be released at the end of August. Meantime, 13 current Greyhound racing participants have reportedly expressed interest in

0: financial assistance. It's part of work underway to phase out greyhound racing in Tasmania by the 30th of June 2029, despite legislation stalling. You'll look at the day's national news and your sport check are next.
1: National News now.
2: Hi there, I'm Matt McDonald. The Treasurer has put petrol companies on notice following the end of the fuel excise discount. Jim Chalmers has written to the ACCC asking it to step up its scrutiny of prices while warning servos and suppliers the regulator will be watching them like a hawk. Passengers on a Qantas flight from Sydney to South America have been forced to spend the night in Melbourne because of a mechanical issue. QF27 was about 10 hours into its journey to Santiago when it turned back to Australia. Two people have died after two firefighting helicopters crashed while battling blazes in Greece. The choppers had been leased from a Queensland aviation company. Two others survived the accident. Pauline Hanson has closed the gap to Anthony Albanese as preferred Prime Minister. Albanese's lead is down to 8 points, according to a Redbridge Accent poll. And the Comm Games have wrapped up in Glasgow, with Australia adding 5 more gold on the final day, 2 in bowls, the other 3 in cycling. We finished with 171 medals overall, 70 of those gold.
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2: The Crows have made light work of Essendon, winning by 72 points. It gives them a handy percentage boost as well, which sees them move into fourth spot. While the Suns have suffered their 10th straight loss after letting the game slip against the D's to go down by 9. Eels coach Jason Riles admits he's far from happy despite their 16-13 win over the Tigers. And Blues Origin coach Laurie Daly says it's been an honour and a privilege after finally confirming he will step away from the role. That's the latest in news and sport.
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3: Okay, showers this morning, 8 to 20 mils for the coast, 7 to 15 mils inland, possible small hail, northwesters 15 to 25 k's on the coast, 20 to 30 k's for the Kentish area. 12s and 13s, our top temps for the coast, Sheffield going for 10. For Tuesday, shower 2 in the afternoon and evening, just 1 or 2 mils, possible small hail again tomorrow, and cold tonight, down to 2 degrees on the coast and 1 degree for Sheffield. If you're off to Launceston, showers mainly this morning, 4 to 15 mils, top of 12, and Hobart a few showers this morning, 3 mils, top of 14. Coastal waters, a strong wind warning, northwesters 15 to 25 knots, getting 30 knots offshore. Seas rising 1.5 to 2.5 metres, a swell 1 to 1.5 metres, with showers and possible small hail in Bass Strait. Right now, 9s and 10s on the coast, Sheffield's on 7. It's 8:36. You're up to date, 7AD.
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3: Thanks for tuning in. It's Monday, August 3. Our Many Happy Returns competition, which was like a tax refund sort of thing, $1,000, and we'll catch up with our winner, Kerry Gearden. She'll tell us how she's going to spend the money. We'll do that before 9 o'clock. And shortly, Adrian from DMS Energy with our weekly Power Savers chat, and we're going to talk about going off-grid at 7AD.

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2: Hey, how you going, Darren?
1: All right, we're into August now and off-grid month.
2: It is indeed. So here we go again. August has rolled around and that does mean it's off-grid month. So I think this is one of our favourite topics every year because people are genuinely fascinated by off-grid living. We see it in the numbers. Every year our off-grid stories are some of the most viewed pieces of content we put online, and every year we seem to install more off-grid systems than the year before. It's no longer a niche market. Rising network connection costs, improving battery technology, and now the federal battery rebate applying to off-grid systems has completely changed the conversation. Going off-grid isn't just something people do because they're miles from civilization anymore. In many situations, it's a serious financial option.
1: Yep.
2: So over the next 4 weeks, we'll revisit the fundamentals, but we'll also cover what's changed over the last 12 months because technology certainly doesn't stand still, especially not in this game. So let's start with the basics, Darren. What exactly is an off-grid system? In simple terms, it's your own private power station. Instead of buying electricity from the grid, you generate it yourself, store it, and use it whenever you need it. Everything from lighting, refrigeration, and cooking, through to pumping water, running workshops, heating homes, even powering businesses. So why do people decide to go off-grid? Look, the biggest reason is usually still the cost of connecting to the electricity network. Sometimes TAS networks might quote tens or hundreds of thousands of dollars to run power to a rural property. At that point, an off-grid system often becomes the obvious choice. Although every project is different, we actually have a client right now that we're comparing the cost of a grid connection against building a complete off-grid system. And until we know what the connection cost is, we can't say which option makes the most financial sense. That's where design work becomes really important. Every property is different. There's no such thing as a one-size-fits-all solution. Now, another thing we've noticed this winter is the number of older off-grid systems needing attention. Winter really exposes the weaknesses of an aging system. Many of those systems are now 15 to 20 years old, and unfortunately, quite a few of the original installers are no longer around. The good news is that most older systems can be used to be repaired, upgraded, and modernised without having to start completely from scratch, though sometimes we do have to start from scratch. So what actually powers an off-grid system? The main energy source these days is solar. It's reliable, virtually maintenance-free, has no moving parts, and modern panels are incredibly efficient. Then we have wind and hydro. Look, they still have their place. If a property has a fantastic wind resource or reliable flowing water, they can work very well. But for most homes, farms, solar delivers the best return with least maintenance. Though it must be said, wind and micro hydro can only really compete with solar in larger form factors.
1: Yeah.
2: The little dinky ones you see advertised don't really cut the mustard. Then comes batteries. Batteries store the energy you generate during the day so you can use it at night or during bad weather. Lithium batteries have really matured over the last few years and now make up the vast majority of new installations. They're more efficient, last longer, and with the current rebate, they're more affordable than ever before. People often forget there's another type of energy storage, and that's hot water. Heating water during the day and storing it in a well-insulated tank is usually one of the cheapest forms of energy storage available. Sometimes the simplest ideas are still the best. But there's one final piece of the puzzle. The inverter. Now, that's the brains of the whole system. The solar panels and batteries produce DC electricity, but our homes use AC electricity. The inverter converts between the two and manages battery charging if needed and can work with backup generators during long periods of poor weather. So that's off-grid month officially underway. Today, we've covered what an off-grid system is and why more Australians are considering one and the main components that make it work. Next week, we'll tackle one of the biggest topics in the off-grid world, AC coupling versus DC coupling. It's a subject that creates plenty of confusion, but we'll explain it in plain English.
1: Okay.
2: So if you're wondering whether an off-grid solution might suit your property, give DMS Energy a call on 1300 502 599 or drop in and see us at 56 Sheffield Road in Sprayton. 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
1: 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Can't miss it. Got solar all over the roof. And if you have a question for Adrian for the Power Savers chat, do it via the DMS Energy Facebook page.
2: Yeah, that's the easiest way.
1: Good stuff, mate. Catch you next week.
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0: This is 7AD. Now, we've been running since the start of the new financial year, or the end of the last one, our Many Happy Returns competition, chance to win $1,000, like a tax refund. And our winner is Kerry Beard. Hello.
1: Hello.
0: Have you received your $1,000 yet, Kerry?
1: Well, not yet.
0: I'm sure it won't be too long. So we'll put that into your account. So I see when you entered the competition, you said you'd love to go to SwimCon, which is it's a conference for swimming teachers and coaches. Is that right?
1: That's right. It's on the mainland. Tasmania doesn't get a lot of opportunities for professional development in the swimming teaching industry, so it's good to be able to put the money towards going to that.
0: What town is that? Where is it?
1: It's in Caloundra.
0: Nice. Very nice.
1: Oh, nice.
0: What a spot that is. Yeah, good town. When is that, by the way? Is it shortly or...?
1: It's towards the end of September.
0: Okay, right. Yeah, it'll be warm up there, so that's very good. Beautiful beaches at Caloundra. So you're a local swim teacher. You're at Splash, I'm assuming?
1: I run my own little swim school.
0: Oh, okay.
1: Out of a little private pool in Devonport.
0: Okay. And what's that called? What's the name of your business?
1: Kerry Geard Swim School.
0: There you go. Very simple.
1: Simple, yes.
0: You're a deserved winner, obviously, of that $1,000. So thanks for taking our call this morning and enjoy your time at Caloundra.
1: I will, and thank you very much. Good.
0: Thank you, mate.
1: Thank you so much. I'm so excited. It did actually prompt me to get on and actually book my flight. I'd bought the ticket to go, but I hadn't booked any flights or accommodation, so it did actually prompt me to get my butt into gear and do that.
0: Good on you.
1: Thank you very much.
0: Enjoy. Thanks, Kerry.
1: Thank you. Bye.
0: Kerry Geards won the Many Happy Returns competition, $1,000. 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
5: 7AD traffic and weather.
0: No reports of any problems on our roads this morning, but if you do spot something, 1300 655 111, put your lights on if you're driving in the rain, if you haven't done so already. So showers 8 to 20 mils for the coast, 7 to 15 mils inland, possible small hail, and windy at times with northwesters getting up to 25 k's on the coast and 30 k's inland for the Kentish area. 13 the top for the coast, 10 for Sheffield. So right now, Sheffield, you're on 7, and we've got 9s and 10s on the coast. 7AD.

0: 98.97 AD, proudly supporting Chocolate Winterfest, which is on this Sunday at La Trobe. Headquarters is Anvers. Morning to the team there. But there'll be chocolate to eat and drink right around town at cafes, and they'll be selling a heap of chocolate at the La Trobe Memorial Hall on Sunday as well. Program, oh, there's the free bus that gets around town as well to different cafes and venues. So programs online at chocolatewinterfest.com.au. That's on Sunday. All right, we'll go to the newsroom next, and better music and more of it to start your workday, including ABBA, Rupert Holmes with the Pina Colada song. We've got Seal and the Rolling Stones coming up.
1: 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We can now say a big congratulations to CML Utility Services.
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10: Good morning, I'm Ebony Ablett. A new local beer trail and a weekend festival is to be created in the north using government funding returned from Boggs in Launceston, which is closing later this year. The Premier sharing some details of a plan under a partnership between Hospitality Tasmania and the Independent Brewers Association, also backing the region's underlying economy battered by recent setbacks.
11: Investment in the pipeline is strong, huge. Upgrades to the Launceston General Hospital, the Cranes in the Sky building, new Fragrance Hotel. And you consider a new convention centre along the way. There is a lot happening in Launceston.
10: It's hoped the collaboration will create up to 150 new jobs and up to $10 million in economic activity. State Labor has described the announcement as too little too late for workers at Boggs and their families. Now that the fuel excise discount has officially come to an end, the Bicycle Network of Tasmania is calling on the state government to better incentivise other transport options. Spokesperson Alison Hetherington says the state should be offering funding to local councils to help build more walking and riding infrastructure. This week marks National Missing Persons Week, with Tasmania Police highlighting the profile of several long-term missing persons from across the state, aiming to raise awareness. Tasmania Police Sergeant Paul Devine says even the smallest detail could be what's needed to find answers in relation to what happened and bring closure for loved ones. Authorities this week will be highlighting Franz Grothwohl, who was last seen 367 days ago in Deloraine, as well as Nancy Gumprecht, who was last seen on October 6th, 1985 in Lagana, and Helen Munnings, last seen in Burnie on the 23rd of July 2008. Profiles will be shared on social media. Any information can be shared directly to police or anonymously via Crime Stoppers on 1800 333 000. And Australia's chef de mission of the Commonwealth Games, Petrea Thomas, says Tasmania's Georgia Baker was an obvious choice to be Australia's flag bearer at the Glasgow closing ceremony. Baker was given the honour after winning a silver medal in the elimination race, described as being very deserving after a great meet and a wonderful career. She's the second Tasmanian to be named as a flag bearer after Eddie Ockenden in 2022.
1: National News now.
0: Hi there, I'm Matt McDonald. We're being assured petrol prices shouldn't reach the levels we saw at the start of the war in April, despite the fuel excise discount ending overnight. ANU fuel supply expert David Leaney has told Nine, we don't rely on the Strait of Hormuz like we used to.
12: The world used to rely on about 20% of the world's fuel flowing through that area, and that's down to about 9% now because other countries have ramped up their production.
0: The long-awaited trial of broadcaster Alan Jones will get underway today. More than 70 witnesses are expected to be called, with the judge-only trial tipped to last for 2 months. New Zealand's been rocked by a 5.7 magnitude earthquake in the country's northeast, the third quake to hit the Shaky Isles across the weekend. There are no reports of major damage or injuries. And Australia's finished the Comm Games way on top of the tally after another 5 gold on the final day. 2 of those came in bowls, the other 3 in cycling. The Aussies ending up with 70 gold overall, well ahead of England in second place with 29 gold.
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0: Essendon are now sitting on the bottom of the AFL ladder after going down by 72 points to the Crows. Richmond got themselves off the bottom with an 11-point win over West Coast, while the Demons came from 17 points down to beat the Suns by 9. Blues Origin coach Laurie Daly has confirmed league's worst-kept secret that he won't be returning to the role. In yesterday's action, the Eels held off the Tigers to win 16-13, while the Sharks beat South 32 points to 16. That's the latest in news and sport.
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0: Showers this morning, 8 to 20 mils for the coast, 7 to 15 mils inland, possible small hail. Northwesters, 15 to 25 k's on the coast, 20 to 30 k's inland for the Kentish area. 13s, now top temps for the coast, 10 for Sheffield. Tuesday, shower 2 in the afternoon and evening, 1 or 2 mils, possible small hail again. And a cold night tonight, down to 2 degrees for the coast, 1 degree for Sheffield. Coastal waters, a strong wind warning, northwesters 15 to 25 knots, 30 knots offshore. Seas rising 1.5 to 2.5 metres. Swell 1 to 1.5 metres with showers and possible small hail in Bass Strait. You're up to date on 7AD.
1: 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Darren

0: 98.97 AD, bit of street crime. 57-year-old woman in Devonport was arrested on Friday night for drink driving, allegedly more than five times the legal limit. So police said she mounted the curb just near the Devonport RSL, weaving across the road and then up on the curb, and luckily she stopped and no one was injured and was breath tested with an alcohol content of 0.281, which is more than five times the legal limit of 0.05. So she's facing some serious charges. 1300 655 111 is our number this morning. Spotting problems on our roads, give us a call so we can pass it on. If you're driving in the rain, please put your lights on if you haven't done so already. Better music and more of it for your workday. 7 AD.
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0: this weekend. So we're headed to La Trobe this Friday to get amped up for a weekend of decadence. 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

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Good morning. So we've got a showery old day, 8 to 20 mils for the coast and 7 to 15 mils inland for the Kentish area. Possible small hail and northwesters, 15 to 25 k's on the coast, pushing 30 k's inland for the Kentish area. 13 our top today for the coast, Sheffield going for 10. Be a cold night tonight, down to 2 degrees on the coast and 1 degree for Sheffield tonight. Shower or 2 for Tuesday in the afternoon and evening, just 1 or 2 mils. But again, some possible small hail tomorrow. 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

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Regular listener James in Burnie tells us there's a small dog wandering around Thorn Street in Upper Burnie. Looks like a cattle dog, maybe a pup. Small dog anyway. So if you've lost one, there's where you go. Thorn Street, Upper Burnie. 7AD, better music and more of it.

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2: Good morning, I'm Britt Allen. Fuel prices are tipped to surge in the coming weeks after the federal government's cut to the fuel excise ended at midnight. Here's Sean Fraser with the details.
3: Drivers are bracing for more pain at the fuel pump. The excise this morning returning to its normal amount, adding 16 cents per litre to wholesale prices. It's expected the change will take about 10 days to flow through to the bowser, with prices forecast to increase to about $2.20 a litre for unleaded and $2.60 a litre for diesel. Meanwhile, the consumer watchdog will keep an eye on prices. The Treasurer claims that any price increase that can't be explained will face scrutiny from the ACCC.
2: Locally, prices have already begun to climb this morning. At last check, the average for unleaded 91 across Tasmania was above 205 cents per litre, up from just 203 around 4 hours ago. Hobart house prices are falling, but they're still higher than they were this time 12 months ago. The latest data from PropTrack has home sales from last month down 0.5% compared to June, but still up 7.8% on July 2025. Meantime, prices have remained flat across the remainder of the state. Economists attributing the trend to high interest rates and the impacts of reduced borrowing capacities being exacerbated by ongoing cost of living pressures. The Premier's been at Bridport's Tassie Scallop Fiesta at the weekend to announce an initiative designed to stimulate the Northern Tasmanian economy. Jeremy Rockliffe unveiling Beer Tasmania, a collaboration with Hospitality Tasmania and the Independent Brewers Association.
4: Creating a beer trail across Northern Tasmania and further afield, but also highlighting a very special weekend where we can celebrate the wonderful work of our local breweries.
2: Meantime, in federal politics, the coalition's again dismissing talks of getting into bed with One Nation, with the minor party back in front of Labor. The latest Redbridge Accent poll has One Nation's primary vote up 2 points to 31, Labor down 1 to 29, and the coalition up 4 to 22. But Nationals leader Matt Canavan's told Seven there'll be no formal tie-up.
5: I'm willing to cooperate with anyone to get rid of this terrible government because I believe the Australian people want change. I want change. But there's just no real prospect of us having a coalition.
2: And passengers on a Qantas flight from Sydney to South America have been forced to spend the night in Melbourne after their plane was turned around due to a mechanical issue. QF27 was around 10 hours into its journey to Santiago when it did the U-turn. A replacement aircraft is expected to get the travellers back on their way at around lunchtime today.
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2: In sport, the Commonwealth Games have come to a close in Glasgow this morning after another successful day for Australia, with Tasmanian cyclist Georgia Baker given the honour of carrying the Aussie flag at the closing ceremony. Five more gold medals were added to our haul overnight, two in bowls and